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7: Partly cloudy tonight, level low around 81. For Tuesday, it's going to be a sunny, breezy day. Winds out of the south, 13 to 18 in the afternoon. Gusts could be as high as 28 miles an hour. Also, the high is going to be near 94, the heat index near 106.
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3: Partly cloudy tonight. We'll have a low around 81. For Tuesday, it's going to be a sunny, breezy day. Winds out of the south, 13 to 18 in the afternoon. Gusts could be as high as 28 miles an hour. Also, the high is going to be near 94. The heat index, near 106.
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6: Partly cloudy tonight, level low around 81. For Tuesday, it's going to be a sunny, breezy day. Winds out of the south, 13 to 18 in the afternoon. Gusts could be as high as 28 miles an hour. Also, the high is going to be near 94, the heat index near 106.
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1: Partly cloudy tonight. We'll have a low around 81. For Tuesday, it's going to be a sunny, breezy day. Winds out of the south, 13 to 18 in the afternoon. Gusts could be as high as 28 miles an hour. Also, the high is going to be near 94, the heat index near 106.
2: 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We actually have no idea what we're doing. 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Or at least three or four of you. 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

The first person I hear tell me it's not the heat, it's the humidity. Well, guess what? It is the heat, and it is the humidity. 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

We put our head down at night right here in Beaufort County. And then we get up to play variety like this all day. 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

SC103.1. We play everything because we're like a musical Swiss Army knife, and we've got a pocket full of tools that we don't know what they do. Ooh, I wonder what this is.

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0: 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And we're on the loose in the Lowcountry.
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What an idea. No, we don't deserve a Nobel Peace Prize, but some she-crab soup wouldn't be too bad. In a big bowl? 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
1: Good Tuesday morning. Taking a look at Low Country streets early this Tuesday morning. Everything flowing well. 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
5: Sunny day today, breezy, winds out of the south, 13 to 18 in the afternoon, some gusts as high as 28 miles an hour. High today is going to be near 94, the heat index as high as 106. It'll be partly cloudy tonight, breezy, winds out of the south, 11 to 15, some gusts as high as 23 miles an hour. We'll have a low tonight around 81. And there's a low tide around 8:40 this morning.
6: 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Except for little Jimmy. 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
1: Low Country traffic still flowing good on this terrific Tuesday at the present time. Nothing reported in. 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
2: Low Country traffic still flowing good on this terrific Tuesday at the present time. Nothing reported in. 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
1: Low country traffic still flowing good on this terrific Tuesday at the present time. Nothing reported in. Any problems you see, give me a call at 843-686-1049. 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
3: Sunny day today, breezy, winds out of the south, 13 to 18 in the afternoon, some gusts as high as 28 miles an hour. High today is going to be near 94, the heat index as high as 106. It'll be partly cloudy tonight, breezy, winds out of the south, 11 to 15, some gusts as high as 23 miles an hour. We'll have a low tonight around 81. And there's a low tide around 8:40 this morning.
4: The official bird of South Carolina, majestic in flight, and sounds like a fighter jet when it comes near your ear. It's a mosquito. Yeah, we grow them big around here. 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
1: Starting to see some of your normal congestion and stop and go in the areas you find it. Low Country traffic, but at the present time, nothing reported in. Any problems you see, give me a call at 843-686-1049. 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
1: Starting to see some of your normal congestion and stop and go in the areas you find it. Low country traffic, but at the present time, nothing reported in. 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

0: 93.1 traffic from the Granger Nissan Low Country Traffic Center.
1: No incidents reported this morning. Continue to drive safely.
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8: Sunny day today, breezy, winds out of the south, 13 to 18 in the afternoon, some gusts as high as 28 miles an hour. High today is going to be near 94, the heat index as high as 106. It'll be partly cloudy tonight, breezy. Winds out of the south, 11 to 15, some gusts as high as 23 miles an hour. We'll have a low tonight around 81. And there's a low tide around 8:40 this morning.
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2: No incidents reported this morning. Continue to drive safely.
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And here I am just layering on a thick coat of SPF SC 103.1. Would you do my back?

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8: Sunny day today. It's going to be breezy with winds out of the south, 13 to 18 this afternoon. Some gusts as high as 28 miles an hour. High today is going to be near 93. The heat index will make it feel like 105. Tonight, partly cloudy, still breezy, and a low around 81. There's a low tide around 8:40 this morning, and then a high tide around 3:30 this afternoon.
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0: It's summertime here in the South Carolina Low Country, and as a public service announcement, it's officially bikini season. What do y'all think of my thong?
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3: Sunny day today. It's going to be breezy with winds out of the south, 13 to 18 this afternoon. Some gusts as high as 28 miles an hour. High today is going to be near 93. The heat index will make it feel like 105. Tonight, partly cloudy, still breezy, and a low around 81. There's a low tide around 8:40 this morning, and then a high tide around 3:30 this afternoon.
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5: Sunny day today. It's going to be breezy with winds out of the south, 13 to 18 this afternoon. Some gusts as high as 28 miles an hour. High today is going to be near 93. The heat index will make it feel like 105. Tonight, partly cloudy, still breezy, and a low around 81. There's a low tide around 8:40 this morning, and then a high tide around 3:30 this afternoon.
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8: Sunny day today. It's going to be breezy with winds out of the south, 13 to 18 this afternoon. Some gusts as high as 28 miles an hour. High today is going to be near 93. The heat index will make it feel like 105. Tonight, partly cloudy, still breezy, and a low around 81. There's a low tide around 8:40 this morning, and then a high tide around 3:30 this afternoon.
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We play everything because we're like a musical Swiss Army knife. And we've got a pocket full of tools that we don't know what they do. 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
5: Sunny day today. It's going to be breezy with winds out of the south, 13 to 18 this afternoon. Some gusts as high as 28 miles an hour. High today is going to be near 93. The heat index will make it feel like 105. Tonight, partly cloudy, still breezy, and a low around 81. There's a low tide around 8:40 this morning, and then a high tide around 3:30 this afternoon.
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2: Low Country Road starting out pretty good this afternoon. We're not seeing any major slowdowns. May River Road through Old Town Bluffton. Also May River Road as you approach Buckwalter. And also on 170 from Argent to Low Country Drive. Just a little congestion there. But everywhere else, we're starting out looking really, really good. 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
7: Sunny day today. It's going to be breezy with winds out of the south 13 to 18 this afternoon. Some gusts as high as 28 miles an hour. High today is going to be near 93. The heat index will make it feel like 105. Tonight, partly cloudy, still breezy, and a low around 81. There's a low tide around 8:40 this morning, and then a high tide around 3:30 this afternoon.
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1: Lowcountry roads continue to do pretty good this afternoon. Starting to get a couple of congested areas, which is pretty much normal for this time of day. Coming off of Hilton Head Island, we're starting to build a little bit around the 278 Cross Island and then through Windmill Harbor. Coming into Bluffton on 278, you'll slow down a little bit around Buck Island. There's some congestion there. And also on May River Road, heading out of Old Town, it's going to be slow as people try to make that turn onto Buckwalter Parkway. And believe it or not, those are the only congested areas we have so far this afternoon. 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

0: 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Time for traffic from the SC103.1 Granger Nissan Low Country Traffic Center.
1: Okay, Low Country Roads, traffic is starting to build this afternoon. Coming off Hilton Head Island, you're going to find your slowdown at Highway 278 and the Cross Island Expressway. You'll slow down through Windmill Harbor, but then it'll loosen up and you're on your way to Bluffton. Now, if you're going through Bluffton on 278, you're going to hit some congestion at Buck Island, and then you're going to hit more congestion at Buckwalter Parkway. On May River Road, heading out of Bluffton, it's going to be a little slow at Buckwalter Parkway as people are trying to make that right-hand turn onto Buckwalter Parkway. 278 and I-95, it's a little busy because of construction there. 170, the slowdown is back between Argent and Low Country Drive, and that appears to be pretty much all we've got going this afternoon. 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
3: Partly cloudy tonight, breezy with a low around 81. For Wednesday, it's going to be a mostly sunny day, a little windy too. Winds out of the south, 9 to 17, gusts as high as 28 miles an hour. The high tomorrow near 94, the heat index expected to be around 106.
2: SC103.1.

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1: Okay, Low Country Roads, traffic is starting to build this afternoon. Coming off Hilton Head Island, you're going to find your slowdown at Highway 278 and the Cross Island Expressway. You'll slow down through Windmill Harbor, but then it'll loosen up and you're on your way to Bluffton. Now, if you're going through Bluffton on 278, you're going to hit some congestion at Buck Island, and then you're going to hit more congestion at Buckwalter Parkway. On May River Road, heading out of Bluffton, it's going to be a little slow at Buckwalter Parkway as people are trying to make that right-hand turn onto Buckwalter Parkway. 278 and I-95, it's a little busy because of construction there. 170, the slowdown is back between Argent and Low Country Drive, and that appears to be pretty much all we've got going this afternoon. 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

The first person I hear tell me it's not the heat, it's the humidity. Well, guess what? It is the heat, and it is the humidity. 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
5: Partly cloudy tonight, breezy with a low around 81. For Wednesday, it's going to be a mostly sunny day, a little windy too. Winds out of the south, 9 to 17, gusts as high as 28 miles an hour. The high tomorrow near 94, the heat index expected to be around 106.
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6: Partly cloudy tonight, breezy with a low around 81. For Wednesday, it's going to be a mostly sunny day, a little windy too. Winds out of the south, 9 to 17, gusts as high as 28 miles an hour. The high tomorrow near 94, the heat index expected to be around 106.
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We put our head down at night right here in Beaufort County. And then we get up to play variety like this all day. 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
1: 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If my team goes up big, I get paid out instantly, even if they blow the lead later.
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And this is SC103.1.